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3: Good morning. Welcome to Tuesday, the 8th day of September. Hello, hello, hello.
4: Hello. A new season.
3: It is here. Moms and dads and bus drivers and teachers and administration and
4: everyone.
3: Janitors and who else could I get in there? Hey, everybody, yeah. We're all getting back to it today.
4: I felt like it. I was walking around the house last night like back to school. Like I'm going somewhere.
3: Where are you going?
4: Like I haven't been here all summer. I don't know. Did you get that vibe though?
3: You know what, I had a moment last night, I was talking to my daughter, and for the first time ever, I don't have a student going to school.
4: Is that so, eh?
3: Because Hannah went, well, she studied from home last year.
4: Okay.
3: But like, technically, no. I don't have anybody in the school system. Well, university or college, I don't have that this year.
4: How do you feel?
3: Old. Very old. Carter's going to school, though. I don't know if I ever told you that. He's actually got accepted to St. Clair. He's going to do his electrical.
4: Oh, good for him.
3: So in about a month, he'll be driving down there. But that's only like a 4 to 6 week kind of thing.
4: Okay.
3: Yeah.
4: Wow.
3: So
4: here we are.
3: Yeah.
4: Well,
3: I feel like that old guy sitting on the porch watching the kids get the bus. Oh, I remember that.
4: That
3: back in the day.
4: Very existential.
3: Yeah. Good weekend?
4: Fabulous weekend. How about you? I know you were busy.
3: Yeah, I was busy. Buxton Homecoming was.
4: Yeah.
3: So the moment we finished here on Friday, I've been out, and I was looking forward to get back here because this is chill. Like, that was physical labor.
4: Oh, well, that's crazy. All week last week, you're like, I got to Buxton, we're this and that. Yeah. We're setting up this and that. I'm like, wow, you put in work for sure.
3: Well,
4: for
3: the rain was a headache last week, but it just turned out perfect. Like, yesterday was just perfect day. Just absolutely perfect. So, yeah, and everybody came out. There was record numbers yesterday.
4: Really? Hey, yeah, it was a beautiful weekend, though. You're right.
3: Yeah, lots of fun. Well, here we go. Let's get into it.
4: Here we are.
3: We're back to it today. I'll tell you right now, buses are running. All buses, all zones are running for the day today. We have our very first CKSY cash call coming up at 7:05. Let's give away some cash this morning.
4: Why not?
3: Back to it. So we'll start that off coming up. We have tickets to go see Girls Night Out to give away. Floater Bust is coming up. Alana's got news. We're not going to talk about the good old days. Let's just roll now with Rihanna. Yeah,

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1: Well, yesterday, Labor Day. Spent the day doing a lot of hard labor around the Buxton homecoming. But for the most part, it was a day to celebrate, laborers, workers, and a day to rest. Maybe not so much for the guy that runs this steel company. It's like a power tool company. Like, I've got a leaf blower that's a steel. I got a weed whacker that's a steel.
2: Okay.
1: The guy who runs it, Dr. Nicholas Steel, is the big boss over there with the tool company. They're out of Germany. And he said yesterday, 5 hours should be added to the work week without extra pay for the workers. What a bad day to do that.
2: Yeah, it's this guy's problem.
1: Read the room, dude. In Germany, the typical work week has been 35 hours for the past 40 years. Dating back like to the 80s, there was a labor movement, and back then it was successful in getting work hours scaled back. They cut 5 hours out of the work week. It's kind of nice.
2: Mm-hmm.
1: Now, several companies are pushing in Germany for a return to the 40-hour work week. Would raise productivity and keep up with foreign competitors. Executives at Mercedes-Benz are also arguing, along with Steel, for the same thing.
2: Okay.
1: It's all fine and good, but like on Labor Day is the day you decide to...
2: This is the guy who at the end of the day at class in school, the teacher's like, any more questions? And you're like half out the door and he's like, yeah.
1: Do you have any homework to give us today? Shut up, Dr. Steel. Steel also calls for sick pay to be paid only from the second day of sickness. Oh. He wants them also to have the country increase the overall volume of work, reduce labor costs, and create additional incentives for research and development. This guy doesn't sound like fun.
2: Yeah, what's his problem? Get a life. Yeah. So my friend who lives in Germany
1: They
2: moved because her husband's job, she said, yeah, it's like a different world. Like when you're done at 5 o'clock, you're done. You're not checking emails. Really? You're not thinking about work. And besides those 7 hours you're clocked in. So she said it's good and bad because it's when he worked over in North America, it was more flexible. Like a lot of us see, like he could come into the office when he wants, maybe go to the gym early, go to the office a little bit later, but then he'd have to make up for it and stay later, or work on stuff at home that night. So that flexibility, but in Germany, it's very clear cut. Like you go in at 8:00 when you're expected to go in, you're done at 4:00 or whatever, but then that's it. You're not thinking about work once it's done. Like they don't do that over there.
1: Maybe the grass isn't always greener.
2: Yeah.
1: What if we did a morning show in Germany? They might expect a full day out of us.
2: Nah, can't have that. Gross. Can't have that.
1: No, thank you. 5 things you need to know for the day today. It's next, Tame Impala and Jenny's Dracula. It's 94.3 CKSY.

0: 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Here are the five things you need to know for today.
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2: First thing you need to know, it is back to school today. Schools open across CK for students for another school year this morning. With that, keep an eye out for students and buses on the road today. Students, look both ways before crossing. 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Stay alert. Drivers, slow down in school zones. Watch for pedestrians and cyclists. Give school buses lots of room. When the lights are flashing, make sure to stop. And for everyone, just give yourself some extra time this morning. The roads are obviously going to be a little bit busier than we've been used to the last few months, but happy first day back to school. Second thing you need to know, we'll head back to school with some sunshine this morning. Sunny skies, a high of 27 today. It'll feel like 31, cooling off a little overnight down to 21. Then rain expected tomorrow and Thursday before the sunshine returns for the weekend.
1: All right, third thing you need to know, heads up, garbage and recycling will be delayed by one day this week because of the Labor Day holiday. If you got that Recycling Coach app, it tells you, it lets you know exactly when it's being picked up, but it is being pushed back this week. We have links online in the five things. The new East Windsor Costco is going to open up on November 20th. The 158,000 square foot store will have a tire center, a garden center, a gas bar, and access just off Tecumseh Road East. I had heard about this thing until I looked at a map today. I'm like, oh, it's like right around the corner from the WFCU Center.
2: It's going to be busy in that area.
1: Oh, well, it's Costco.
2: Yeah.
1: Right? Like, I don't know if adding a second one's going to make them any less busier. You know what I mean?
2: Yeah.
1: It's going to be nuts. So November 20th will be opening date. The existing one on Walker Road will stay open, so you'd have two options if you're looking for Costco in Windsor. And finally, the fifth thing you need to know, a grave digging competition happened in Hungary over the weekend. 38 professional grave diggers took part in the annual competition with teams racing to dig a regulation-sized grave at the cemetery. The winning pair finished in just 1 hour and 21 minutes working through dry, hardened soil. Organizers say the unusual event is designed to recognize the skill and physical work involved in grave digging. It also helps people become more comfortable talking about death. The winning team in the grave digging competition takes home about $900.
2: Okay.
1: I just hope this competition wasn't happening as a funeral was happening.
2: Hurry up.
1: Yes. And we'd like to say goodbye to Grandpa. Woo! Good time! We're gonna dig that grave!
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0: Chatham Kent's number one way to wake up. 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
1: Today is the 8th day of September. It's a day after Labor Day, which means it is Telephone Tuesday, a day for more phone calls than usual to come into offices and businesses. They say when school opens back up, everybody gets back into routine. They're like, oh, yeah, I got to make that eye appointment. I got to book this. Like, people seem to get organized this week, and specifically today. They say inbound calls rise to businesses up to 50% today.
2: It's interesting. Makes sense, yeah.
1: Ampersand day today. You know what the ampersand is?
2: Is that pound?
1: No, that's pound. What is the pound sign called?
2: I don't know. Which one's the ampersand?
1: Ampersand's like the and.
2: I love the word ampersand.
1: Ampersand?
2: I love that word.
1: I thought it would be a good kid's name.
2: Oh, beautiful. That's the class. I really like that word.
1: Ampersand Wills.
2: Yeah,
1: called that's stunning. Amp for short.
2: Stunning name.
1: Ampersand. Yeah, the Latin character. It's a logogram that depicts in conjunction the and.
2: Okay.
1: Ants on a log day. Did you ever have ants on a log?
2: Is that celery and peanut butter or something?
1: Celery, peanut butter, and raisins.
2: Nah, it doesn't sound like my vibe, but...
1: No. Celery and peanut butter. Celery and cheese whiz used to be a jam. I never really did the raisins on it.
2: Nah, no need for the ants.
1: No.
2: Just the log.
1: Star Trek Day today, the 60th anniversary of the show's premiere. I watched it, I think, for about 2 months when I was younger. And then I checked out. September 8th, 1966, the debut episode. It's got a cult following. Pete Rose set the record 41 years ago, 1985, with the Cincinnati Reds, the all-time career hits in Major League Baseball. He had broke Ty Cobb's career record. He had 4,191 hits, but the league at the time, this is how things have changed now. At the time, they realized, oh, shoot, never mind. We had counted Ty Cobb with an extra hit. Like back in the day, Ty Cobb was like ages ago, but they miscalculated.
2: Oops.
1: Never mind. They had one less. And the Oprah Winfrey Show debuted nationally for the first time in 1986, this date, 40 years ago today. Where's Oprah been lately?
2: Yeah, she's kind of quiet.
1: Very quiet. Wiz Khalifa's got a birthday today. Black and yellow, black and yellow.
2: Black and yellow. 36.
1: 39 today. Jonathan Taylor Thomas.
2: Oh,
1: Randy Taylor and Home Improvement.
2: Don't tell me twice.
1: You take a breath here and think about it, okay? How old is Jonathan Taylor Thomas, JTT?
2: 45.
1: Oh, act like you didn't. No, not like you didn't send him a birthday wish on Facebook already.
2: But he kind of went quiet, too. Like, yeah. I think he stepped off of acting.
1: I don't know if it was his choice. Probably just had to go find a real job. And Pink's got a birthday today, too. Let's get this party started. All their favorite hits.
2: 43.
1: 47 today. Bernie Sanders is 85. The senator from Vermont. Former presidential candidate. He's still kicking. Still doing his thing, too. 85 years old, eh?
2: Yeah.
1: Huh. I hope at 85 I'm not still...
2: You're that spry?
1: Yeah. I don't know if I'd be going to Senate meetings. I'd be like, ugh.
2: I know. Why would you want to even spend your days like that?
1: Back to school today. All buses are running. Atlanta's got news. It is next. Florida Bust is next hour.
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2: It's Alana, and this is what you need to know from cknewstoday.ca. Police are reminding you to keep an eye out for students as the new school year gets underway today. Officers will be out along school bus routes conducting enforcement and education initiatives. It's illegal to pass a stop school bus when its red lights are flashing and the the stop arm is extended. Extra caution is also urged in school zones and neighborhoods, especially before and after school. Canada's latest retaliatory tariffs on nearly $28 billion worth of American products are now in effect. The feds have doubled tariffs on U.S. steel and aluminum to 50%, while adding duties of 15%, 25%, and 50% on products like cheese, appliances, machinery, and clothing. More than 600 American products are affected. The tariffs follow trade talks between Canada and the U.S. that broke down last month. Mark Carney says Canada is ready to return to negotiations when the U.S. is serious about reaching a deal. And the Chatham-Kent ATV Club is combining a ride with a fundraiser for hospice. The club's poker run is set for October 3rd. The goal is to raise $8,000 to $10,000 for CK Hospice. Jays fell to the Athletics 6-5. The Jays are still one game back of Cleveland in the wildcard race. Tigers beat Minnesota 5-4. And in the CFL, the Toronto Argos rolled to a 37-22 win over the Hamilton Ticats, while Edmonton rallied to beat Calgary 38-28. Sunshine today, a high of 27. It'll be partly cloudy tonight with a low of 21. And then tomorrow, mainly cloudy, chance of showers in the afternoon, high of 28. For more on these and other stories, head to cknewstoday.ca.
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will fade eventually. So if our time is running out, day after day, we'll make the mundane a masterpiece. Oh my, my, oh my, my love, I take one look at you, you're taking me out.

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1: A few weeks ago, some experts weighed in, some shower experts, about what way you should be facing in the shower, and we had that discussion. What?
2: Who's a shower expert?
1: I don't know who these people are, but people were weighing in. The experts were weighing in on what way you should face in the shower, and that became a topic of discussion.
2: Oh, yes.
1: Well, they're weighing back in. On this time, on the perfect length.
3: Shower experts' work is never done.
1: They said, yes, we're back. This was how long you should be showering for. So the ideal length for a shower. So they said the average person showers for 16 minutes. Yeah. But they said that's way too long. It's unnecessary. You don't need to be in there for 16 minutes. They said 3 to 5 minutes is all you need.
2: I can do it in a minute and a half.
1: Oh, men love quick showers.
2: Yeah, what am I doing in there?
1: Nah, I'm in there for 16 minutes of light work.
2: I need to be clothed as often as possible.
1: Meanwhile, I'm free willy 24/7. So they said 3 to 5 minutes is all you need. 1 minute is adequate for a body rinse. Quick lather, 1 minute is good. Yeah. 2 minutes for your shampoo, and then you add another minute or so for conditioner. So you're looking at no more than 5 minutes, and that's all you need, they say.
2: Still too long. How long are you
1: doing? You don't enjoy being in there?
2: No.
1: Oh.
2: It's interrupting me from doing what I want to do.
1: What else are you doing?
2: Sit on the couch watching TV. I don't know.
1: Okay, I'm in there. So they do say there's a good chunk of people who spend 30 minutes or so in there.
2: And
1: they say that does not make a difference at all with cleanliness. Like once you scrubbed, it doesn't matter how long you're in. I'd say I'm in there for about, I'm trying to think.
2: Okay, when you say you're in there, are you in the shower water on?
1: Yeah.
2: Okay. So 30 minutes in there with the shower on is what they're telling you?
1: I'd say 25.
2: 25
1: I'm
2: minutes?
1: In there for 25. They're saying it doesn't make a anything more than 5 minutes doesn't really make a difference in terms of cleanliness.
2: Every dad is thinking about you sitting in there for 25 minutes of that water running.
1: Oh, I've always been a long shower person.
2: Oh, your dad must. Your dad's got no hair, right?
1: He's pulling
2: his hair out.
1: Yeah, he's bald.
2: Yeah, exactly.
1: Pulling
2: his hair out because you were in there for 25 minutes.
1: I've always been I really have to schedule my showers because
2: Lord.
1: In there. I put music on. I put a full performance on in there. I love being in the shower for so long.
2: Ugh.
1: No, I can't believe a quick shower. Why bother?
2: I grew up in
1: it would drive me nuts to
2: one
1: pop
2: bathroom
1: in, pop
2: house.
1: In and pop out.
2: I had two brothers and sisters, a mom and dad, in a one bathroom house growing up. A minute and a half was plenty. My mom used to yell, leave the door open so we can use the sink. And I'm I'm 17 years old. I need to be coming in here right now. Wow.
1: No, I'm a long showerer.
2: See, I have to shower the moment I wake up. That's my coffee.
1: We're very different with our showers because I'm a nighttime. I never shower in the morning.
2: But then I shower again probably just after dinner.
1: Two showers a day?
2: That's 3 minutes total, Lana. You're in there 25 minutes.
1: I just feel like it's such a nice production. I don't want to... Why rush it?
2: What production are you doing? You're not getting any cleaner. How dirty are you?
1: It's just so nice to be in there. And I put it hot, my water.
2: Oh, man.
1: I want my skin red.
2: Wait, you ain't paying for water, are you?
1: No, it's all inclusive.
2: Okay, there you go. That's why you can't leave that apartment. The shock of how the water bill would be.
1: I know.
2: Blow your mind.
1: Then maybe I would have a different tune, but for now. And then when I was growing up, it was my parents paying it, obviously.
2: How many, did you have two bathrooms growing up, or was it a one bathroom house?
1: Two bathrooms.
2: Oh, well, there you go.
1: An only child. So I never.
2: You had a bathroom to yourself.
1: So I could never go back to quick little in and out showers. Yeah. That's my vibe.
2: A minute and a half. Otherwise, my sister and brother were staring at me, waiting for me to go get out of there.
1: Oh, a different world.
2: Oh, yeah, yeah. Well, welcome back to struggling to get through the showers this morning. Hopefully, your sister's not taking 25 minutes.
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4: CKSY weather, back to school today with sunshine, a high today 27. It's going to feel like 31. Overnight tonight, clear, and then possibility of some rain, maybe a thunderstorm tomorrow. Same on Thursday, maybe not as much of a chance, but it is still there. Sunshine expected for the weekend. Right now in Chatham-Kent, it is 13 degrees. All buses, all zones are running. All back on the road. It's going to be a little busier this morning. Something to think about. Give yourself a little extra time. If you see anything, let us know on the Pizza Tonight studio line with a call or a text at 519-354-8684. Ella Langley is on CKSY. Just went out.

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1: Something's going on at Chainsmoker concerts.
2: Like, why would you think? I don't know what's going on. 14 people at a Chainsmoker show in San Jose Friday had to be hospitalized. And several of the victims are said to have suffered from suspected alcohol intoxication. Drank too much. And drug-related issues, too. But it's getting out of hand.
3: That's a large chunk of people. 14?
2: Yeah. Well, this is last month, seven people ended up in the emergency room after a fight broke out at a Chainsmokers show.
3: Oh, so this is a little thing going on. I'm sure the fights had to do with alcohol intoxication.
2: I think so. Yeah, you're right. You're right. That's nothing new for these concerts to, you know, any concert. Don't matter if it's Chainsmokers, whomever, right? People have a drink or two and let loose, going to listen to some tunes. I just can't see getting to a fight at a Chainsmokers show.
3: Well, I don't know. That's their vibe, though. Like, techno club, you know what I mean? Like, if you're going to go hard, it's going to be a Chainsmokers show.
2: Yeah, maybe that's right. That's right. They've yet to comment on the incident because they had too much to drink.
3: They didn't know what's going on up there.
2: They could have been doing the same thing.
3: Oh, you got to be careful at those Chainsmokers shows.
2: My daughter went to see...
3: Pitbull?
2: Pitbull.
3: Oh, was that the big bald cap day?
2: It was. I got to show you some pictures.
3: Yes.
2: Yeah, so she wore the whole bald cap. So they went to the CNE first on Saturday.
3: Oh, cool.
2: And then I'm like, you didn't wear the bald cap to the CNE, did you? Like, she's like, no, we went to the bathroom before we went into the venue.
3: I've seen so many videos of people like going to the Toronto show dressed like Pitbull, and it's so funny. Like,
2: well, I said, was there other people? Like, you know, a couple 23-year-old girls putting bald caps on. Is that normal? She said, oh, yeah, there was lots.
3: Yeah, everyone was there. You'd be abnormal not to, frankly.
2: Yes, it looked like it was a wild time. She said that they had to, they grabbed a drink, and they had to ID them. But there's so many people wearing bald caps. So... like everyone's hair was tucked in.
3: Yeah, the workers probably hate it.
2: Yeah, so the workers, I guess, at the what was it, the RBC Amphitheater, said we are looking at eyes.
3: You have to be briefed on that, probably.
2: Yeah. Who knew how to work that? News is on the way, then Florida Bust at 640.
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3: It's Alana, and this is what you need to know from cknewstoday.ca. Police are reminding drivers to keep an eye out for students as the new school year gets underway today. You might notice along some school bus routes, officers will be out conducting enforcement and education initiatives. Also a reminder, it's illegal to pass a stopped school bus when its red lights are flashing and the stop arm is extended. Canada's retaliatory tariffs on nearly $28 billion worth of American products are now in effect. The federal government doubled tariffs on U.S. steel and aluminum to 50% while adding duties on over 600 products. Mark Carney says Canada is ready to return to negotiations when the U.S. is serious about making a deal. And the Chatham-Kent ATV Club is combining a ride with a fundraiser for hospice. The club's poker run is set for October 3rd. It'll start and end at the Highgate Legion and stop at four other legions. The goal is to raise $8,000 to $10,000 for CK Hospice and bring attention to local legions. Jays fell to the Athletics 6-5. The Jays are still one game back of Cleveland in the wild card race. Meanwhile, Tigers beat Minnesota 5-4. In the CFL, the Toronto Argos rolled to a 37-22 win over the Hamilton Ticats, while Edmonton rallied to beat Calgary 38-28. Sunny skies heading back to school today, a high of 27. Tonight, a couple of clouds, low of 21. And then tomorrow, mainly cloudy, could see some rain in the afternoon. With a high of 28. For more on these and other stories, you can visit cknewstoday.ca.
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0: CK Mornings on 94.3 CKSY. Was this nonsense cooked up in the sweaty swamps of Florida? Or did it somehow happen somewhere even weirder? Welcome to Florida or Bust.
1: All right, here we go. Florida or Bust. Lena, tell me where these stories went down. Stick versus spatula.
2: That's the headline. That's the only thing we got in the headline. Stick versus spatula. So did this happen in Florida or somewhere else? Stick versus spatula. What do you think, Lena?
3: I think bust, Chris.
1: You would be absolutely correct. A 53-year-old woman at an In-N-Out restaurant in Southern California started threatening workers with a large baseball bat-sized wooden stick. Nobody really knows why. Somebody was saying it might have been her order was taking too long. Other people thought she might have just had some issues. Anyway, 20-year-old college student sees the chaos from his car in the drive-thru window.
3: Okay.
1: So he sees all this going on inside the restaurant. He takes action. Like Spider-Man, he jumps through his window, through the drive-thru window, and grabs a spatula.
3: Wow.
1: And confronts the woman, and he says, "You need to leave." She kept threatening the employees, so he pulled off a shoulder drop maneuver to disarm her.
3: What the heck?
1: I don't know what that is. He is a former gymnast, a rugby player, and a parkour teacher who also does freestyle trampolining.
3: Wow, this is a very well-versed individual.
1: Very neat. If you need someone to grab a spatula and take someone down with a shoulder drop, this is the right guy. And he did, and everyone was safe. All right, I don't get this one. Serial funeral home stretcher thief has been nabbed. A serial funeral home stretcher thief has been nabbed. Like, the stretchers, they put the bodies on.
3: Uh-huh.
1: Somebody was stealing those.
3: Florida
1: bust.
3: Bust.
1: Oh, unfortunately, can't give you the points. This is in Florida. 58-year-old man in Florida is facing felony charges. He stole a mortuary stretcher and a cot cover worth $7,000 from a funeral home. And this is his thing. He has been connected to a string of similar thefts stretching across four states, Alabama, Georgia, Florida, and South Carolina. They're not really sure what he wanted to do with these mortuary stretchers.
3: Yeah, very niche. That's very weird thing to have.
1: You should get this one. A cheesehead robbed a bar wearing a Packers robe.
3: Bust.
1: A cheesehead robbed a bar wearing a Packers robe. You are right. Yes, this can't be in Florida. 39-year-old cheesehead in Wisconsin was arrested after he allegedly robbed a bar. He was wearing his plush Green Bay Packers robe. He left his two children at home by themselves early last Friday, broke into a place called Jackson's Blue Ribbon Pub. Wasn't open at the time, so he crawled through a window to get in. Picture him wearing a robe, climbing through a window. Or maybe don't picture that. The bar surveillance camera caught him in the act. When the police arrived, they found him asleep in the bushes with a six-pack of White Claw and a bottle of Tito's vodka.
3: What?
1: Wow. I was going to say guy living his best life, but
3: I don't know if it's the best or the worst. It's in line.
1: All right, last one, Florida bus. Two men were arrested after joking that they had weapons at the airport.
3: Hilarious.
1: Ha ha. Two men were arrested after joking they had weapons at the airport. Florida bust.
3: Bust.
1: Oh, this is at the Miami International Airport. Happened last week. A ticket agent asked, "Do you have any dangerous goods?" And he said, "No, I have a grenade."
3: Oh, my goodness.
1: That guy. An airport bomb detection canine responded to check his luggage, and no explosives were found. He told police that he was just joking around. Day later, at the same airport, a 33-year-old man was arrested for basically the same joke.
3: What the heck?
1: The agent asked, "Do you have any lithium batteries or devices in the bag?" And he said, "No, but I have a bomb." Guess what? Arrested and featured on Florida Buzz.
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1: CKSY weather, sunshine, back to school today, high of 27, is going to feel like 31. Tomorrow and Thursday, we could see some rain, maybe a thunderstorm tomorrow. Cool and comfortable right now in Chatham-Kent. It is 13, the first CKSY cash call coming up at 7:05. 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
1: Back to school today. Today is the day. Roads are already busy here this morning, and we thought perfect chance to talk to our buddy, Jason Herter, Staff Sergeant with the Chatham Camp Police Service. Good morning, Mr. Herter. How are you today?
2: Good morning. Good morning. Actually, I noticed the same thing on my drive in. I was like, you can tell... much different traffic already, whether it be just commuters to work or just traffic in general. But it was a lot heavier on my way into to work this morning as well.
1: Bustling this morning, yeah.
3: You have to say your catchphrase, pack your patience.
2: No, you know what? I promised Hopman I wouldn't say it, and it took you 30 seconds. So, well done.
1: what's the message today, Jay, when we're on the roads? Like, and we both already had it here early this morning, is that roads are busy. What's the message you're giving to commuters today?
2: Other than pack your patience, the routines that we've had for the past couple months while we've enjoyed summer breaks or while our kids have enjoyed summer breaks, that routine's changing today. Whether it be get yourself up 5-10 minutes earlier, just start your routine a little earlier because there's going to be a lot more cars on the road. Our school buses are back on the road, and while those buses are picking our kids up in the morning, there's going to be stops. It's going to take a little bit longer to do your morning commute in. So, my biggest messaging today is, you know, start your day a little earlier where you can, because when we run behind that we start speeding up to try to get to point A to point B a little quicker, and we need to be a little more... more attentive than usual behind the wheel, yeah. Because our kids are going to be getting on buses, and then anyone who's living in the residential areas near the schools, our kids are going to be walking to school, and we just got to make sure that we're doing our part to keep the children safe in our community as they get to school, whether it be their first day today or throughout the school year. This isn't just a one-day project.
1: Go ahead, Atlanta. Go ahead.
3: And it's not just the safety aspect, too, which is important, but there's pretty heavy consequences if you are caught passing a bus.
2: Absolutely, absolutely. So our school bus violations in the Highway Traffic Act are the most serious, and the most serious for a reason, whether it be 6 demerit points or a $490 fine, and that's just with the ticket on the roadway. And if you... that ticket goes to court, those fines can certainly escalate and quickly.
1: Jay, we just posted on our Instagram, our photos are back to school, we're holding our sign, and I know that the Chatham Kent Police did the same thing on the weekend, and you're holding your sign up. There's a message for that too, and I know parents do that all the time. What did you want to say to parents doing that, those back to school photos?
2: You know, it's something, you know, we live in the social media world now, right? having experienced myself.
1: Yeah.
2: When it comes to the signage, just keep it generic. There's a lot of things that that we put in there that may be too much, because once it's on the internet, there's a good chance that it's out there forever. So when we were talking about ages and names and...
1: don't put your social insurance
2: number. I tend to. Mom and dad's social insurance number is probably not a great idea to put on the sign. Keep it generic, whether it just be a first name or no name at all. Just what grade you're going into. Don't say the teacher, the school, anything like that. Generalities, taking out things that may be able to... give some insight or predictability of where you live, age, etc.
1: All right. Okay. Those things to keep in mind today, but I think the biggest message is pack your patience.
2: Oh, I'm going to hear it from Jeff so bad today. Thanks, guys.
1: Staff Sergeant Jason Herter. Thanks, buddy. You have a good one, okay?
2: All right. Thank you. Thanks, guys.
1: Give buses a break today. There's Jason Herter today. Make sure you keep an eye on the road. Something to think about, too, like the drive-thrus are going to be busier, your Tim Hortons, your McDonald's.
3: All together, yeah.
1: So, yeah, then you're a little longer there, then you're rushing. Don't let that happen to you. Our first cash call coming up after 7 o'clock.
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3: It's Alana, and this is what you need to know from cknewstoday.ca. Police are reminding you to keep an eye out for students as the new school year gets underway today. Officers will be out along school bus routes conducting enforcement and education initiatives. It's illegal to pass a stop school bus when its red lights are flashing and the stop arm is extended. Extra caution is also urged in school zones and neighborhoods, especially before and after school. Canada's latest retaliatory tariffs on nearly $28 billion worth of American products are now in effect. The feds have doubled tariffs on U.S. steel and aluminum to 50% while adding duties of 15%, 25%, and 50% on products like cheese, appliances, machinery, and clothing. More than 600 American products are affected. The tariffs follow trade talks between Canada and the U.S. that broke down last month. Mark Carney says Canada is ready to return to negotiations when the U.S. is serious about reaching a deal. And the Chatham-Kent ATV Club is combining a ride with a fundraiser for hospice. The club's poker run is set for October 3rd. The goal is to raise $8,000 to $10,000 for CK Hospice. Jays fell to the Athletics 6-5. The Jays are still one game back of Cleveland in the wildcard race. Tigers beat Minnesota 5-4. And in the CFL, the Toronto Argos rolled to a 37-22 win over the Hamilton Ticats, while Edmonton rallied to beat Calgary 38-28. Sunshine today, a high of 27. It'll be partly cloudy tonight with a low of 21. And then tomorrow, mainly cloudy, chance of showers in the afternoon, high of 28. For more on these and other stories, head to cknewstoday.ca.
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1: All right, it's here. You ready for it?
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1: 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Give us your name, and you can still do that. So if you're catching it now, you're like, well, I haven't done it yet. Well, it's fine. Go ahead. Do it right now. You're just going to miss out on this chance. 519-354-8684 is the number to call. And you've got 10 minutes to call it. If this is your name, and your name could win you $100 this time around.
2: Mm-hmm.
1: If this person doesn't, I see you're ready with the name. If you don't call back, we're going to increase the pot for the next name at 12:05.
2: Yep.
1: And then again at 3:05. Just keep going.
2: 10 minutes to call back. I got our stopwatch ready to go.
1: Right, I'm going to get my stopwatch. Okay.
2: You're doing timing.
1: All right. This person right here has got 10 minutes to call us back to win $100 cash in the first ever CKSY cash call. You do it right. I'm not going to drag it out. All right. Go ahead.
2: That name is Danielle Lucier.
1: Danielle Lucier.
2: Danielle Lucier.
1: All right. The clock has started. 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Got $100 waiting for you.
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1: If you don't call back in 10 minutes, we're going to increase that pot.
2: Mm-hmm.
1: You've already burnt 13 seconds, 14 Ooh. Seconds. No,
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1: The cash call is here. $100 for
2: Danielle Lucier.
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1: CKSY weather, sunshine for the day today and a high of 27. That's going to feel like 31. Drops down to 21 tonight. Tomorrow we could see some showers, maybe a thunderstorm, a high tomorrow of 28. Right now in Chatham-Kent, it sits at a very comfortable 13.
0: The CKSY Cash Call. Your name could win you cash money.
1: That's right. We just called out a name. We put her on the clock for 10 minutes. And I believe she is on the line here this morning. Is this Danielle?
12: Hello, good morning.
1: Hey,
12: good morning.
1: Danielle. took you 3.5 minutes to call in.
2: Pretty quick, not bad.
12: I've been looking at my phone.
1: Oh, so you got a text. Somebody said, hey, heads up, they just said your name.
12: Yeah, I got a few texts.
1: Oh.
12: I have quite a few friends and family that listen to the radio in the morning.
1: That's great.
2: They've got your back then, eh?
12: Yep, they do.
1: So, Danielle, you're our first winner of the CKSY Cash Call. You entered online, got your name, and your name was called. You called us back in the right time. You're going to win yourself $100. Now, here's the question, though.
12: And I won't spend it in one place.
1: Well, I got a question, though, because you had a heads up given to you by text. Like, now, yes. Do you feel that you need to share with those people?
12: Yes, honestly, I do. Maybe I'll pass it down and get them a coffee this morning.
2: Oh, that'd be nice.
1: Very nice. Danielle, you said off the air you're getting ready for work. Where do you work?
12: I work at a daycare in Chatham connected to St. Marie's, so it's called TTELC, Tilbury Todd.
1: Oh, nice. Well, yeah. Danielle, $100 richer as of this moment right here. Congratulations.
12: Thank you guys so much for the opportunity.
1: Hold on. Danielle's the winner. Our first one, a cash call. Another $100 up for grabs, and who knows if it grows, because if you miss your call, then you miss your call. Next one coming up at 12:05 with Amber Lee. Lady Gaga is on CKSY. Rah, rah.

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1: If you could see the mechanisms behind the scenes of how the cash call's going down back there. The first one, congratulations to Danielle, just won $100. We've got timers going off back here. It's how the sausage is made, Alana.
2: It is, and I'll just admit, like, first time doing it, I was a little bit nervous right before we went on, but it went smooth as can be. What?
1: No, I'm just saying, our manager was like, you guys mess this up, it comes out of your paycheck. And I was like, I don't need that.
2: Yeah, there's a lot of pressure. That's how the jackpot grows.
1: Exactly.
2: No. It went good. It was smooth. Danielle was great. Congrats again to her.
1: Yeah, we're working for free this morning, so congratulations to Danielle. Another chance to win. The cash call is here every Monday through Friday at 7:05, 12:05, and 3:05. We call it a name. And if that name is yours, call back in 10 minutes and you win cash. Now, we had a text ask, do you have to keep entering every day? No. Just enter your name. Do it at least once. And your name's in there. It'll stay in there for the next draw and the next one, the next one. But you got to make sure you do that step. That's number one.
2: That's the key step. Yep.
1: 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Amberlee's got your next cash call coming up at 12:05.
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2: It's Alana, and this is what you need to know from cknewstoday.ca. Police are reminding drivers to keep an eye out for students as the new school year gets underway today. You might notice along some school bus routes, officers will be out conducting enforcement and education initiatives. Also a reminder, it's illegal to pass a stopped school bus when its red lights are flashing and the stop arm is extended. Canada's retaliatory tariffs on nearly $28 billion worth of American products are now in effect. The federal government doubled tariffs on U.S. steel and aluminum to 50% while adding duties on over 600 products. Mark Carney says Canada is ready to return to negotiations when the U.S. is serious about making a deal. And the Chatham-Kent ATV Club is combining a ride with a fundraiser for hospice. The club's poker run is set for October 3rd. It'll start and end at the Highgate Legion and stop at four other legions. The goal is to raise $8,000 to $10,000 for CK Hospice and bring attention to local legions. Jays fell to the Athletics 6-5. The Jays are still one game back of Cleveland in the wild card race. Meanwhile, Tigers beat Minnesota 5-4. In the CFL, the Toronto Argos rolled to a 37-22 win over the Hamilton Ticats, while Edmonton rallied to beat Calgary 38-28. Sunny skies heading back to school today, a high of 27. Tonight, a couple of clouds, low of 21. And then tomorrow, mainly cloudy, could see some rain in the afternoon. With a high of 28. For more on these and other stories, you can visit cknewstoday.ca.
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1: Waking up next to you. Waking up next to you. 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
2: Friday night, let me take you out. Show downtown what it's all about. Something kinda like we used to do. 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As beautiful as when we first met.

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1: Well, with the kids going back to school, I thought this would actually be a perfect topic to get us all up to speed on some of the slang words and what the youths are saying. So Google actually just released the top list of top slang words, young people slang words that people are searching. And I'm assuming it's us old people searching them. So it's the most Googled youth slang words in Canada.
2: Wait, who's Googling? Is it? The kids aren't Googling it. They know what it means.
1: No, it's us Googling it. You Googling it for your kids. It's me Googling it. Try to stay young. It's anyone over the age of 25 probably Googling it.
2: Okay.
1: So these are the most Googled youth slang words over the past 6 months in Canada. So I'll tell them to you and you tell me if you think you know what they mean and I'll tell you. All right. This one should be easy. So this was the 10th most searched one. Aura. Anything to do with aura. Aura points, aura farming, aura in general.
2: Isn't that like just your the vibe you're giving off?
1: Yeah, yes. Person's cool factor, presence. It's your aura. We know.
2: Elena's aura is off the charts. My aura.
1: Okay, this one. Clock it.
2: Clock it. Oh, that means like register that. Keep that in mind.
1: Yeah, I guess. It's just so, no offense. Old way to say clock it.
2: We used to say register that.
1: Okay, sure. Agreeing with an observation, calling something out, stating an unspoken truth. Yeah. You're clocking it. Like, yeah, I know what you're saying. I'm clocking
2: it.
1: Okay, chopped.
2: Oh, like it's not good. Like this meal is chopped. Ugh.
1: Okay, it's usually...
2: The car is chopped. It's gross.
1: Okay, you're on the right track. Usually it's more appearance-based. Like, that person's ugly. You're unattractive. You're looking rough. You're looking pretty chopped today. Okay. I didn't want to say it, but I have to clock it. You're looking chopped. Okay, this one is I see all the time, and I don't know. Unk.
2: Oh, yeah, my kid calls me unk. You're old.
1: Yeah, basically. You're old age.
2: Yeah.
1: You're out of touch or past your prime.
2: I didn't know that part. Unk. Yeah.
1: Okay, so these are the most Googled slang words in Canada. Okay. Cap or no cap.
2: Oh, don't lie. Don't lie.
1: Yeah.
2: Yeah.
1: A lie, a fake claim, or an exaggeration. Okay, this one. Now I feel like we're really getting into it. A LARPer. LARPing.
2: Oh, live action role playing.
1: Okay, yeah, but that's not what it means in youth slang, but I feel like that's where it comes from. So it's like we used to call them a poser, a fraud, or a tryhard. But it would make sense because you're LARPing, you're live action role playing. Someone who pretends to be something they're not. How about a chud?
2: A chud? Oh.
1: You would use it to describe a person.
2: Yeah, you're a loser, you're a dork.
1: Basically.
2: Chud.
1: A fool, a troll, or a jerk. Often used to insult internet trolls and describe an obnoxious person who's unlikable or rude. A chud.
2: You could also use it with unk. Unk chud.
1: You unk chud LARPing son of a gun.
2: Okay, wow.
1: There's three more. You want them now or?
2: No, okay, let's do this. Okay. Let's go for the what's the number one most popular Canadian slang word Googled right now? Is that what we're saying?
1: Yeah, what do you think the slang word is that us old folks Googled the most over the last year or so?
2: Send your text right now. What do you think it is? 519-354-8684. You don't have to be right, but one of our texters, I got tickets here to give away to go see Girls Night Out. It's a all-women comedy show coming to the Kiwanis Theater in a month. Okay. So one of our texters will get that, 519-354-8684. We're looking for the most searched Canadian slang on Google.
1: Yeah, what do you think it's been over the past few months?
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2: CKSY weather, back to school with lots of sunshine this morning. A perfect morning to get everyone out the door. Sunshine, 27. It's going to feel like 31. Down to 21 overnight tonight. Tomorrow, good chance we could see a shower or a thunderstorm. Still holding steady right now at 13 in CK. We're looking for the most popular Googled Canadian slang term over the last few months. One of our texters is going to win tickets to go see Girls Night Out. 519-354-8684.

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1: We're all getting hip on the young people slang. Right. Perfect for back to school. So Google just put out the most search, most Google slang words that young people are using in Canada. Okay. That us older folks are looking up. So I went through the list with you.
2: Unk, cap.
1: Did you learn
2: chops? Did I learn? I think I taught you a thing or two.
1: Oh, did you, Unk?
2: Yeah. Okay, easy. So we asked you, what do you think number one is? 519-354-8684. You still got a couple more, okay? So let's go over the number two and three on the list, and then we'll reveal number one.
1: Okay, so the third one, this one's my favorite. Mogging or mog. Oh, mog. I love this one.
2: I have been seeing this everywhere. Is it like you're a poser, you're posing? Maybe I'm wrong.
1: I kind of know what you mean. Like, you pose better than other people in pictures. Basically, you look better than other people. Outclassing someone else by appearing more attractive, skillful, or successful. So if I post a photo, I look really good, you look bad, I mogged you. Like, I'm mogging. And
2: yeah, like whenever we take a picture for the show, I'm the mogger. I'm Uncle Mog.
1: I was going to say you're the chopped one, but okay. It's awkward. Okay, this one I think we all know. So this is number two, Riz.
2: Oh, yeah. Riz, it's almost like aura, isn't it?
1: Yeah, I would say style, charm, or attractiveness. The ability to attract a romantic partner and make others like you. Like, you got Riz. Some people got Riz, some people don't, you know?
2: Some of us are born with it, right?
1: You got Riz or you don't. Okay, and then, so number one.
2: Okay.
1: And do you have any guesses, Chris?
2: The most Googled Canadian slang term. What are kids saying these days? Oh, is it maxing? Is that a thing now?
1: No, that's not the one I were talking about. So we asked people to text in. Roy guessed, okay, bet. That's not it. Joanna guessed clocking, which was one of the ones, like number eight on the list or whatever. But a lot of people did guess the top search slang words that people looked up the past couple of months was 6-7.
2: We're still looking that up.
1: Yeah. And if you're cumulative over the past couple of months, that was the number one search by a pretty large margin, actually. It out-rizzed Rizzed. It mogged the other ones. So 6-7, which of course there's no literal meaning. Basically, absurdity is the point of it all.
2: Absurdity.
1: So that was the number one. And a lot of people actually guessed it. Like, there were a lot of texters who got it.
2: Because I used 6-7 on the weekend at Buxton, and I was told I was unk. I thought that was already gone past.
1: Yeah, I guess we're still searching.
2: Maybe I can hold on to that one. Okay, I was planking at the time. I was really dazzling the kids with my riz. All right, we got tickets to give away. Girls Night Out, Kiwanis Theater in a month. Who's getting those tickets?
1: We'll give them to Jeff.
2: Clock it, Jeff.
1: Clock it.
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1: It's Alana, and this is what you need to know from cknewstoday.ca. Police are reminding you to keep an eye out for students as the new school year gets underway today. Officers will be out along school bus routes conducting enforcement and education initiatives. It's illegal to pass a stop school bus when its red lights are flashing and the stop arm is extended. Extra caution is also urged in school zones and neighborhoods, especially before and after school. Canada's latest retaliatory tariffs on nearly $28 billion worth of American products are now in effect. The feds have doubled tariffs on U.S. steel and aluminum to 50%, while adding duties of 15%, 25%, and 50% on products like cheese, appliances, machinery, and clothing. More than 600 American products are affected. The tariffs follow trade talks between Canada and the U.S. that broke down last month. Mark Carney says Canada is ready to return to negotiations when the U.S. is serious about reaching a deal. And the Chatham Kent ATV Club is combining a ride with a fundraiser for hospice. The club's poker run is set for October 3rd. The goal is to raise $8,000 to $10,000 for CK Hospice. Jays fell to the Athletics 6-5. The Jays are still one game back of Cleveland in the wildcard race. Tigers beat Minnesota 5-4. And in the CFL, the Toronto Argos rolled to a 37-22 win over the Hamilton Ticats, while Edmonton rallied to beat Calgary 38-28. Sunshine today, a high of 27. It'll be partly cloudy tonight with a low of 21. And then tomorrow, mainly cloudy, chance of showers in the afternoon, high of 28. For more on these and other stories, head to cknewstoday.ca.
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1: Let me ask you one more question.
0: Time for the big brains to go to work. It's the water cooler question of the day.
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3: Didn't they say, was there not a stat at some point that when you do this, you end up becoming a better
2: person? They always say this is like a really good thing to do, a really good, yeah.
4: All right, we might have given away too much. Let's see what we got. Good morning, CKSY. What's your guess?
5: Floss their teeth.
4: Floss their teeth. No, that is not the answer. Keep trying. Hello. Hold on, everybody.
2: Oh.
4: We got a little miss. Oh, no. Back to school today. Okay, let me try this.
2: Chaos.
4: Good morning, CKSY. What's your guess?
5: Take a shower
4: is not it. No, keep trying. Oh, man. Hold on. I have buggered everything up.
2: It gets busier with the water cooler when school's back.
4: Hello.
6: Hi.
4: What's your guess?
6: Kiss their mom goodbye.
4: Kiss their mother's goodbye. It's not it. Okay, keep trying. Let me see if this works now. All right, we're good. Good morning. What's your guess?
6: Make their bed.
4: Make their bed is absolutely right. Yes. Yeah! Who is this?
6: Michelle,
4: what are you doing this morning?
6: Just heading off to work.
4: And you got kids at the house? What's going on over there?
6: No, I just became an empty nester over the weekend.
2: Oh, man.
6: I just went off to college.
4: Where? Which college?
6: Fanshawe.
4: Oh, so you got them all moved in to the dorm and all that?
6: Yeah.
4: How much did you cry?
6: A lot over the weekend. Yeah.
4: Michelle brings me back. It was like 5 years ago. I dropped my daughter at Laurier, and just the drive home was like, oh, my God, what have we just done?
6: That's tough.
4: Oh, I'm going to cry right now, Michelle.
2: Oh, man.
6: We'll be in it together.
4: Yes. Michelle, we're going to get you a pizza, and now you don't have to share it with anybody because they're out of the house. So that's a
2: silver
4: win.
2: Lining, yeah.
4: Hold on. Michelle's a winner today. Water cooler question of the day.
2: Only 1 in 5 kids make their bed before school.
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4: CKSY weather, sunshine and a high of 27. It's going to feel like 31. Clear overnight tonight down to 21. And then tomorrow, warm again. We could see a shower, maybe a thunderstorm. Pack your patience today. Roads are busier. Sunshine and 15 right now with Hathaway on CKSY.

0: funny, relatable, and good-looking, if you're into that. 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
1: Summer's over. Back to school here today. It's a busy morning. We're seeing Kyle Drive hustling. People are back and forth. We talked about it. I know summer officially is not over until, what, two and a half weeks from now?
2: Right? Yeah, the 21st or whatnot.
1: Yeah, so that's when it'll flip into fall. So it's not officially over, but it's over for all intents and purposes.
2: Yeah.
1: You know what else is over?
2: What?
1: Labor Day marks the end of hot dog season.
2: Huh, good point.
1: Between Victoria Day and Labor Day, Canadians eat roughly 150 million hot dogs.
2: Hmm.
1: They say that's about four hot dogs for every

0: person in Canada.
1: So you're not pulling your weight. I know
2: that. I'm sorry. I'm slagging down the average. Yes.
1: I had to eat eight.
2: Are you picking up the pace?
1: Yeah. Thank goodness. This weekend.
2: Whoa.
1: So I'm pacing it. But they say that that's the hot dog window. Of course, you can have hot dogs anytime, but that's the hot dog season. It's Victoria Day to Labor Day.
2: I never really thought about that. Hot dog really is a season. Like, it is its own thing.
1: Yeah. Like, it's the summer, having a hot dog at the backyard barbecue or over the fire. Like, it's hot dog season. Yeah. And with the summer gone, it kind of goes away too. It's, again, you could still eat them, but it's
2: I think like if you go to a Spitfires game, for example, you might have a hot dog. But other than that, you're not really having them.
1: No.
2: Yeah.
1: 150 million hot dogs in Canada between those dates. 36 million hot dogs were sold in Costco alone in Canada. Costco, Canada. 36 million.
2: They're just so easy. I do miss a good hot dog.
1: Is that what you miss the most, being
2: the
1: a vegetarian?
2: Juicy jumbles. Oh, like, or the ones, jumbo. I love the cheddar smokies.
1: Yes! Yeah. Oh, you know what? I read this morning and I think I'm going to have that for dinner tonight.
2: One last go around.
1: Get them out there before the season.
2: Bring up the average.
1: Sock them away until next Victoria Day.
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2: It's Alana, and this is what you need to know from cknewstoday.ca. Police are reminding drivers to keep an eye out for students as the new school year gets underway today. You might notice along some school bus routes, officers will be out conducting enforcement and education initiatives. Also a reminder, it's illegal to pass a stopped school bus when its red lights are flashing and the stop arm is extended. Canada's retaliatory tariffs on nearly $28 billion worth of American products are now in effect. The federal government doubled tariffs on U.S. steel and aluminum to 50% while adding duties on over 600 products. Mark Carney says Canada is ready to return to negotiations when the U.S. is serious about making a deal. And the Chatham-Kent ATV Club is combining a ride with a fundraiser for hospice. The club's poker run is set for October 3rd. It'll start and end at the Highgate Legion and stop at four other legions. The goal is to raise $8,000 to $10,000 for CK Hospice and bring attention to local legions. Jays fell to the Athletics 6-5. The Jays are still one game back of Cleveland in the wild card race. Meanwhile, Tigers beat Minnesota 5-4. In the CFL, the Toronto Argos rolled to a 37-22 win over the Hamilton Ticats, while Edmonton rallied to beat Calgary 38-28. Sunny skies heading back to school today, a high of 27. Tonight, a couple of clouds, low of 21. And then tomorrow, mainly cloudy, could see some rain in the afternoon with a high of 28. For more on these and other stories, you can visit cknewstoday.ca.
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1: I had a little adventure of myself on Saturday.
2: Okay.
1: And I did not know this was happening. I didn't really have any crazy Labor Day weekend plans, whatever. So Friday night, my friend messages me at like 9 o'clock at night. And she's like, do you want to go sailing in Erie tomorrow?
2: Sailing
1: the open seas in Erie. And she's not from here. She lives in London. So okay. I don't really get to see her. So it's not common for her to kind of message me like this.
2: Yeah.
1: I'm like, yeah, and most likely, like what time? She's like, 9 a.m. I'm like, okay, I'm thinking sailing. Like, you're going to go a day on the water. Beautiful. But then you know when you get plans for someone and you slowly start seeping in more information?
2: Yeah.
1: Then she goes, it's for a race.
2: You what? You're in a race?
1: It's for a race.
2: Well, why would they drag you in here?
1: So I'm like, are we racing or watching? She says, we need crew. I'm like, once I said yes, more details start coming up. She's like, we need crew. She's like, we're racing. I'm like, well, will I be good enough? I'm just reading the text. I'm like, will I be good enough? Like, what do I know about?
2: Are you paddling? What is?
1: That's what I pictured. She's like, we won't be doing much. It's the Morpeth Cup. That's what it's
2: the Morpeth Cup, you're sailing.
1: That's the sailing race name.
2: Okay.
1: I'm like, okay. I'm like, sure. So then she sends me like this whole call sheet of like the start times. Like, it's very serious stuff. She's like, it's 9 a.m. boat call. Do not be late to Erie Marina. She's like, our start time is 8:10. Boat call is 9. It should take about 3 hours. It's a 3-hour race. Blah, blah, blah, blah. So she's like, we won't be doing much. But then I'm like, well, what am I wearing to this? Like, how?
2: Well, yeah, the important questions here.
1: Well, she's like, no. She's like, oh. She's like, don't be anything cute. She's like, I made the mistake before. You're going to be all over the place. Just wear, like, shorts and, like, athletic wear. Then she said, be prepared to put in work.
2: Well, so that sounds like a fun day.
1: I'm like, oh, no. Like, I don't know anything about this. Like, I don't know anything about sailing, let alone racing in a sail. Like, how do you race in a sailboat? So this is like 9 p.m. Friday. I'm trying to get ready. I'm trying to pick an outfit that's going to be race ready. You know what I mean? So then I go. 9 a.m. I have to be there for a boat call. You know what I did? Actually, too, she was laughing. I sent her a photo. I had my hat from when we did the polar plunge. So I sent her a photo of me wearing my captain's hat.
2: You look like the skipper.
1: I said, I'm ready. So I met her there. No idea what to do. So basically, it's her boyfriend's parents are really, really into sailing, and they own a sailboat.
2: Yeah.
1: So I went to Erie Marina. That's where they dock or whatever, and it's a race. Let me tell you, sailing is one of those things that looks like it's relaxing.
2: Oh,
1: it's not.
2: I don't think it looks relaxing at all.
1: They're like, you gotta move, the boom's gonna come, like move the rope, like it was crazy. So then we have to go out into the middle of Erie, or like Lake Erie I guess, and find a buoy. That's the start time, and our start time was 8:10, and it's staggered start time. So say I don't know, there was maybe like 10 other sailboats in here. So it's staggered kind of. So we go, so 10:18 was our start time. 10:18 comes. Whoo!
2: You gotta
1: pull the rope, pull the lever. And there's all these terms. Like, I learned all these sailing terms of, what's the term? And now I forget. I don't know anything. I'm a terrible sailor. But there's a term for when you move the sail from one side to the other. And that's like dramatic. They're like, we're moving the sail. What the heck is it? We're moving the sail from one side to the other. Everyone get down or else the sail will hit you. Like, that was the big,
2: What made them think, I'm in a race, a competitive race.
1: You
2: let me
1: crew,
2: think of the
1: baby.
2: Most athletic person I know.
1: Oh, tacking. It's called tack. They're saying, okay, we got to tack. So that's when the sail goes from one side to the other. And this boat, I was like, how far, like tips. Like, you don't realize how far a sailboat tips to get the wind. It was tip into the tow line. That's what it is. So tacking, when they're tacking, like, you got to get down. We have to duck for cover or else the sail will hit you or whatever. So I think they quickly learned that me and my friend Heather aren't much use. Because they're like, hey, pull the starboard ship line too. I need that to pull. I need the crank. Crank the lever. And I'm like, I can't do any of this. Like, I wasn't even strong enough to pull the ropes. And I don't know what line is
2: what.
1: Did
2: they throw you overboard?
1: So basically, they're like, no, what do they call it? The cockpit is where you just sit. They're like, hey, just come back to the cockpit. And I had flip-flops on at one point. The girl's like, take off your flip-flops barefoot. You're not saving the flip-flops. So it was wild. So then we go, and apparently it was pretty rough water, like, especially for a sailboat. So it was, like, a pretty rough ride or whatever. It was very windy, and the waves relative, like, for Lake Erie were pretty strong that day. So then we go for about an hour. I don't want to call her out. I know she felt really bad, but then Heather got terribly sick, seasick. Terrible. Like, I never seen her like that. Like, I don't like seeing my friends like that, you know what I mean? So she got very seasick. All in all, we ended up forfeiting the race, and we went back to dry land. So halfway through, because it's a long race, it's about 3 hours.
2: Steve sends a text in, and it says Morpeth Cup, and it's a red solo cup.
1: So we didn't finish the race. And I learned a lot about sailing. So then we sailed back to Erie, and then we went out for drinks and food. We did get my solo cup.
2: He's like Gilligan on the whole thing, just in the way the whole time.
1: Oh, it was wild, like, just really? A different world. Like, so you gotta be very precise, like, you gotta, and they're trying to teach me, you know, when you're...
2: Well, it seems like a thing you don't call somebody at 9 o'clock the night before for. Like, it seems like you would have...
1: You need crew, Chris. When you need crew, you could look no further than Atlanta Wills.
2: You probably have crew, wouldn't you?
1: You should have heard them. Like, we're picking up steam.
2: Who's steam? Maybe he would have helped more than you. Wow. Who knew you're a sailor? What, are you polo this weekend? What's next for Atlanta Wills?
1: Oh, whatever I get invited to. If you need me, I'm there.
2: Just a phone call?
1: Ahoy!
2: Ahoy!
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2: CKSY weather, sunshine, the high today, 27, is going to feel like 31, clear and 21 overnight tonight. The next couple of days, we could see some rain, maybe a thunderstorm tomorrow, a high of 28. 15 and sunny right now in Chatham, Kent. All buses, all zones are running. It's been a while since we've said that. 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
1: Art is such a, like, a weird, wild thing.
2: Subjective, yes.
1: Like, you like something, I hate it. I love something, you hate it. Like, if I, you know what I mean? It's just different eyes see different things.
2: For
1: so,
2: sure.
1: There was a gallery in India that had a guy come in over the weekend that offered to pay $4,000 for a piece.
2: Okay.
1: This piece was near other minimalist sculptures. And this guy, a collector, he went up and he said, listen, I'd like to buy this. I got the money. I'm an art collector. This right here is what I need for my own gallery. And he wanted some more information. He wanted the artist's certificate of authenticity. Like, he went really into it. Like, he was serious, ready to buy something. So the staff went over and said, well, okay, well, show me this piece of art you want to buy. And he said, this piece right here on the floor. And laying on the floor was a broken vacuum cleaner that the cleaner had forgot to put away.
2: Oh.
1: Yeah. So it had it leaning up against the wall. It had broken. They'd gone about their business, cleaned up, forgot to put it away. It was a broken vacuum sitting
2: Sometimes
1: there.
2: In art galleries, though, you're like, is this a piece or what is this? Because anything can mean anything. Aren't we all just broken vacuums laying on a floor sometimes? I see the vision.
1: Hold on. My brain just exploded there.
2: Exactly. That's what art does, Chris.
1: See? Is that... Okay. I didn't know you were into art as well. Sailing art? Look at this woman here.
2: Yeah. What can I say?
1: A different world altogether. It's so weird, though, eh? Isn't it? Like, just such... You go to the Louvre, and you can put a broken vacuum in the corner, and people... Ooh, let me take a look at this.
2: But you literally could be like, I sculpted this broken vacuum out of whatever sculpting materials, and now it's art. Like,
1: and I could be looking at it like, oh yes, we're all a broken vacuum, and the other person is just like, oh, that thing sucks.
2: It's junk,
1: right? And you're like, oh yeah, oh cool, yeah.
2: Or it could be like one. It symbolizes how one man's trash is another man's treasure.
1: Okay, wow.
2: Hey.
1: What, were you over there all morning waiting for some kind of art story to come up so you could just...
2: Couldn't wait. I love dipping my toes
1: the
2: in the
1: cultured side here. Wow.
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12: CKSY weather, sunshine, high today 27. It's going to feel like 31, cooling off tonight down to 21. And tomorrow, another warm one, but we do have a chance of a thunderstorm, a high of 28. Right now, sunny and 15.
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city. Moms, dads, caretakers, grandma and grandpas, hey, we made it. We made it through the summer. Back to a routine. I know this week's a little difficult, but we're back to it. Welcome to the workday. It is CK Mornings, Chris and Alana with Britney Spears on CKSY.

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1: Today, the day after Labor Day, is known as Telephone Tuesday. It's the day where apparently we get back on the phone and we try to get things done. Booking appointments, an oil change, eye test, whatever it is. It's just like, oh, we're back to it, back to the routine. Oh, yeah, I've been putting this stuff off. You really don't do that in the summer. Who's thinking in August, oh, better get my eyes checked?
2: No, like, you know what I mean? You kind of use this as an excuse to like push things to the wayside of like, I don't want to do it in summer.
1: Yeah, and I don't think it matters if you have kids in school or not. I think it's just September, new year, things are busy again. People are back in the office because like how many times over the last 2 months were... Yeah, you called your bank to talk to your person, and they're like, oh, they're off for a week. Or you went in to see so-and-so, they're not here today. Like, you know what I mean? Telephone Tuesday is a day where people are basically, we're back into a routine, and 50% of inbound calls, 50% rise in inbound calls in the day today.
2: Staggering number. Yeah. Well, this is when, you know, in May or June, you say, we'll circle back, put a pin
1: this
2: in it.
1: This is it.
2: We're circling back. Back is now.
1: This is it today. Now grab your phone. I've got an eye appointment to make. And I literally have been putting it off, and I'm going to do it today. It's probably why you're going to be dialing. I might make it till tomorrow, Telephone Wednesday. But today's Telephone Tuesday, it'll be a busy one on the phone.
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1: 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Back to school today. We've been talking about it all morning. Do you have a student back to school today? Yes. No, not yet. Or no more. Just peace and quiet around here. Wow. I'm a peace and quiet guy.
2: For the first time, you were saying?
1: Yeah, first time ever. I don't have a kid in the school system, university or post-secondary, yeah.
2: Momentous thing.
1: It's a big deal. It's actually going to save me a little bit of money, I think.
2: Okay, so it's not all bad.
1: No, it was a little existential,
2: but
1: yeah,
2: silver linings.
1: It was something I was talking to my daughter last night, and I thought about it. I'm like, oh, yeah, she's still got an exam to write, like, but she's not going back. Like, it's just a weird time.
2: Yeah.
1: It's very weird. That's your exit poll. If you get 2 minutes, or you're just going to be sitting back with your legs up today enjoying the kids being out of the house, go vote on the exit poll, 94.3CKSY.com.
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1: CKSY weather, sunshine, a high today 27. It's going to feel like 31. Overnight lows tonight down to 21. And then tomorrow and again on Thursday, unsettled. We could see a thunderstorm tomorrow. Rain probably on Thursday. Sunshine back for the weekend. It's Katy Perry, 94.3 CKSY. 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
1: Sunshine for the day today, a high up to 31 with the humidex. And a good-looking day, a couple days here midweek, should be wet, and then back to some sunshine for the weekend. I wanted to thank a couple of places here that helped out big time with the Buxton Homecoming.
2: Okay.
1: On the weekends, and there's a lot of organizations that get involved, but myself and my buddy Tim run the beer tent. Mm-hmm. And specifically in our area, Advantage Warehouse, my buddy Scott out in Blenheim. Like, he's just so helpful. And then he comes out yesterday and hangs out and has a drink or two, and then just big supporter. So thanks, Scott. But also, with the rain we had, that changed a little bit of logistics.
2: Okay.
1: Like, we were like scrambling on Friday trying to get things organized. We couldn't have our supply on site. We had to move it because of the wet. We couldn't get it in there. So I went over to South Point Equipment last minute, like Friday afternoon. I'm like, hey, listen, we're in a predicament here. Is there anything you can do? Within 45 minutes, take care of us. They had a piece of equipment over there that we could use for the entire weekend.
2: Wow, that's incredible.
1: Former Benegers, now South Point, over on Richmond. But just like the way they stepped up, they're like, yeah, no problem. I got home, I had a phone call, and within an hour, the piece of equipment was on site. Like, it's just good when people step up, when businesses step up like that. So
2: yeah, for sure. Good on them.
1: Yeah, lots of fun. Well, let's get out of here. It's a buzz the first day back.
2: It is. Right? And even though I don't have kids and I haven't been in school in a decade and a half, but yep. I feel like it's back to school for everyone almost.
1: Yeah.
2: So just a vibe.
1: People are waking up again. We're getting moving. We got through day one. Now the routine begins. We'll talk to you tomorrow morning. Another chance to win some cash with the cash call coming up at 12:05 and 3:05 today.
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Chatham Kent's Best Music. Good morning. It's Amberly. Hopefully you had a great long weekend. Everything went smoothly today for back to school time. Oh, time flies, hey? Ariana Grande, a throwback from the Spice Girls on the way. First, Sophia Kamara on CKSY.

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0: 94.3 CKSY, Chatham Kent's best music. It's Amberly. It is insane how much we spend on all of the streaming services, right? And when somebody is telling you about a new show that they're watching, oh, you should check this out. And you're like, oh, what's it on? Like, there's so many options, right? Streaming prices have jumped more than 3 times the rate of inflation, which, as you probably know, is pretty high itself right now. So just to put things into perspective, Apple TV launched like $5 a month. Back in 2019. It has tripled since. Disney Plus launched the same year at $6.99 without ads. Now it's like $12 with ads. Netflix Premium is up 125% since 2013. So it now costs like $150 a month to have all of the 8 major streaming services without ads or bundle commitments. 4 years ago, it was $90. So like everything, it just keeps going up. For most people, though, going exclusively back to something like cable is not the answer. So a lot of people are doing something called streaming cycling, where you subscribe to one service at a time and you alternate. So you subscribe to Apple TV until you've caught up on all the stuff you want to watch there, and then you drop it and buy Prime. And then when you're caught up there, you switch to Netflix and so on. A way to still have your subscriptions, but save some money in the process.
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1: CKSY weather, mainly sunny today, a high of 27, feeling like 31. Clear to start tonight, partly cloudy overnight with a low of 21. Mainly cloudy tomorrow with a chance of afternoon showers, a high of 28, feeling like 36 degrees.
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0: Sabrina Carpenter on 94.3 CKSY. Good morning. It's Amberly. A very anticipated part of Crowfest is an event called Dueling Pianos. If you know, you know. It's a really fun night of music and laughter, and it's a sold-out performance last year. So an interactive show. It's become one of the favorites. So you get to sing along, make your song requests, and enjoy this really fun night. So it's happening September 16th at 5:30 at the Garden on King, and they're going to have a special event menu and some special cocktails created exclusively for the Dueling Pianos night. 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
0: CKSY weather, mainly sunny today, a high of 27, feeling like 31. Clear to start tonight, partly cloudy overnight with a low of 21. Mainly cloudy tomorrow with a chance of afternoon showers, a high of 28, feeling like 36 degrees.
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Well, we're one for one so far with our cash call winners. Danielle Lusher scored $100 this morning and called us back within that 10-minute time frame. Your next chance at 12:05. Be listening. I'm going to announce a name. They have 10 minutes to call me to claim their cash. If not, we're going to roll that over to the next one at 3:05 this afternoon. Can't announce your name if you're not signed up, though. Still time to do that if you haven't already done it at 943cksy.com.

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0: 94.3 CKSY. Good morning. It's Amberly. It's a new week, which means we have a new pet of the week. I love these names that they come up with all the time. Freddie Mercury is this 7-month-old bulldog puppy who is up for adoption with Pet and Wildlife Rescue. They say he is the life of the party. Absolutely loves other dogs. Would be very happy to play all day long if someone let him. He plays hard. He's got a ton of energy. He will need a doggy playmate who enjoys the same kind of enthusiastic, full speed ahead kind of fun. They say he's a quick learner. He has lived with children, would love to have an active home that is ready to keep his body and his brain busy. Looking for a home with no cats or other small pets like bunnies or anything, because he likes to chase them. So another dog would be fine, but no other small pets. He sounds like a goofy guy. Energetic, smart, playful. Freddie Mercury, the 7-month-old bulldog puppy. He is our pet of the week with Pet and Wildlife Rescue. 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
7: CKSY weather, sunny today, a high of 26, feeling like 32. Clear to start tonight, partly cloudy overnight with a low of 21. Mainly cloudy tomorrow with a few showers and a high of 27, feeling like 35 degrees.
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1: With an update from cknewstoday.ca, I'm Tamara Thornton. Canadian tariffs are now in effect on $27.6 billion worth of U.S. goods. The retaliatory tariffs range from 15 to 50% depending on the product. CBC News says U.S. steel, aluminum, and furniture manufacturing will face the highest rate increases. In a video released online this morning, Prime Minister Mark Carney admits that Canada's pivot away from the United States will come at a cost, but that the alternative would be far worse. Canada-U.S. Trade Minister Dominic LeBlanc is expected to speak with his American counterpart today. And kids are back in school today, which means school buses are back on the roads. Provincial police are reminding drivers to be extra cautious in school zones. OPP also warned that passing a stopped school bus with its red lights flashing could lead to a fine ranging from $400 to $2,000 and 6 demerit points. That's just for a first offense. How are you feeling about the kids going back to school? Let us know on our daily poll at cknewstoday.ca. In sports, good news for Chatham Maroons fans. The team has announced that ticket prices won't go up this season in an effort to keep hockey affordable for fans. The Toronto Blue Jays look to bounce back today against the Athletics. The Detroit Tigers hope to extend their win streak against the Minnesota Twins. The forecast, plenty of sunshine today with a high of 26, feeling like 32. Clouds will roll in overnight. The low is 21. Windy and cloudy tomorrow. Expect rain and potential thunderstorms in the afternoon. The high is 27, feeling like 35. For more on these and other stories, go to cknewstoday.ca.
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0: 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Your name could win you cash money.
1: We are one for one so far. This morning's winner called back within 10 minutes and claimed her cash. She scored $100, Danielle, this morning. Another name now. If this is you, you have 10 minutes to call me at 519-354-8684 to claim your cash prize. Our winner today, Sheila Bull. Sheila Bull, 10 minutes on the clock now. 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And we could hook you up with some cash. Sheila Bull, give me a call. 10 minutes starting now to claim your cash with the CKSY Cash Call.

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1: Well, our 1205 name was Sheila Bull, and I did not receive a phone call back within that 10-minute time frame. 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
1: CKSY weather, sunny today, a high of 26, feeling like 32. Clear to start tonight, partly cloudy overnight with a low of 21. Mainly cloudy tomorrow with a few showers and a high of 27, feeling like 35 degrees.
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0: 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Good afternoon. It's Amberly. Remember, kind of feels like a long time ago, but when non-travelers were allowed to walk their loved ones to the gate at the airport, you'd see it in a lot of movies and TV shows. For me, like lots of Friends episodes pop into my head. Feels like a lifetime ago that was allowed. It was roughly 25 years ago until 9/11 happened. Those days might be coming back, though. So the TSA has launched Gateside by TSA PreCheck. It's a pilot program allowing approved non-ticketed visitors to pass through security at 13 U.S. airports. So not in Canada just yet, but among the airports included is Detroit, the Detroit Metropolitan Wayne County Airport, which a lot of locals do still fly out of. So you have to apply through TSA and you receive this Gateside pass 1 to 3 days before arriving at the airport. You have to have this known traveler number. You go through the pre-check screening lane with your ID. If you're worried about this making lines longer, they say availability can be restricted during busy periods. So maybe around the holidays, this won't be allowed. But they say it's designed to make airport visits easier for families, especially those flying with kids or maybe elderly passengers. They also say, and it's an exclusive benefit for their most trusted travelers, and it makes it easier to return to the gate for welcomes and send-offs, meet friends during a layover, enjoy some food or shopping along the way. Cool idea. The program is expected to roll out to more airports in the coming months as well.
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0: CKSY weather, sunny today, a high of 26, feeling like 32. Clear to start tonight, partly cloudy overnight with a low of 21. Mainly cloudy tomorrow with a few showers and a high of 27, feeling like 35 degrees.
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A lot of us are guilty of leaving behind items at our hotel rooms, of course, accidentally. But coming up, we're going to be talking about, according to hotel staff, the items that we forget the most, along with the sneaky little places that they tend to hide. More on that coming up in less than 10 on CKSY.

0: 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It's Amberly. You ever get halfway home from a hotel stay and you remember you forgot something at the hotel room? This happens all the time. According to hotel staff, these are the items that guests forget the most when they check out, along with the sneaky places that they tend to hide. Dentures made the list. That's kind of nasty. Apparently, they're sometimes left behind on bathroom counters. Jewelry, wallets, cash, passports. Occasionally, people are leaving those behind, especially if it's in the safe. 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Clothes and swimsuits, sometimes you forget them in the drawers, or you left the bathing suit hanging to dry in the bathroom. And the number one thing that we leave behind, phone chargers. They're often just plugged in behind that nightstand or a desk, right? So before you check out, do one last sweep of the room for those items and look in that bedding too.
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5: CKSY weather, sunny today, a high of 26, feeling like 32. Clear to start tonight, partly cloudy overnight with a low of 21. Mainly cloudy tomorrow with a few showers and a high of 27, feeling like 35 degrees.
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good news out of Ripley's Aquarium in Myrtle Beach, South Carolina. They're celebrating a penguin baby boom after 5 African penguin chicks recently hatched. So that brings this year's total to 7 baby penguins. They're now calling them the Lucky 7 because these African penguins are critically endangered. So having 7 successful hatchings, that's huge for their conservation. Some good news there. Beyonce now on CKSY.

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0: 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Good afternoon. It's Amberly. This morning we kicked off the CKSY cash call. So we are going to be calling names every weekday, three times per day. Set your alarm, your reminder, whatever you got to do to be listening at 7:05, 12:05, and 3:05. 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Danielle scored $100 to kick off the day. My winner this afternoon at 12:05, Sheila Bull, did not call back. So she missed out on winning some cash, but that's good news for this afternoon's winner. 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That's so we can correctly identify, make sure we have the right person in case we have multiple people with the same name. It's just so we make sure the money's going to the right person. So get signed up if you haven't already done so. The cash call at 94.3CKSY.com. 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
0: CKSY weather, sunny today, a high of 26, feeling like 32. Clear to start tonight, partly cloudy overnight with a low of 21. Mainly cloudy tomorrow with a few showers and a high of 27, feeling like 35 degrees.
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careful on the roads this afternoon. The kids are going to be excited to come home and tell you all about their day. The roads will be busy with those school buses as well. So just take some extra care as the kids get out of that first day of school this afternoon. Zara Larson and Midnight Sun, Chatham Kent's best music, 94.3 CKSY.

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0: 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It's Amberly. 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They have a chance for you to win a pair of tickets to see Girls Night Out. This sounds like a really fun show. Coming to the Kiwanis Theater on Friday, October 9th, so about a month away. A night of laughter and celebration led by some of Canada's funniest ladies. All funny, all female comedy. It sounds like a great night out. Girls Night Out at the Kiwanis Theater on October 9th. 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
15: CKSY weather, sunny today, a high of 26, feeling like 32. Clear to start tonight, partly cloudy overnight with a low of 21. Mainly cloudy tomorrow with a few showers and a high of 27, feeling like 35 degrees.
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0: I'm done. 94.3 CKSY. Good afternoon. It's Amberly. Enjoy the rest of your day. Hopefully the kids had a good first day back at school. Hopefully they ate their lunch. That's what I'm looking forward to seeing how my daughter did. Sometimes they come back with a whole lunch and it's like, no wonder you're starving, right? Trial and error, I think, for the first little bit to figure out what they're going to eat and not eat, especially if you have a little one just starting JK like we do. So hopefully everything went well. Enjoy the rest of your afternoon. Your next chance to win some cash with the CKSY Cash Call coming up very soon at 3:05 with Jay.
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1: No matter what challenge you're facing, whether it's a math test or putting together an IKEA bookshelf, do this. Take a deep breath in through your nose. It'll improve your focus and accuracy. This comes from a study in the journal Nature Human Behavior. For the study, subjects were asked to work on math problems and spatial visualization tasks while researchers monitored their breathing. And when the subjects inhaled just before executing a task, they got higher scores. The researchers say inhaling deeply through your nose wakes up regions of the brain that optimize focus. And weirdly, they relate this back to our ancient ancestors, because early humans had to rely on their sense of smell to sniff out danger or differentiate between edible food and something spoiled. So inhaling deeply, it's a survival mechanism linked to cognition, and it gives us laser-like focus. I'm John Tesh with today's Intelligence for Your Life Minute.
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3: Place. CKSY weather, sunny today, a high of 26, feeling like 32. Clear to start tonight, partly cloudy overnight with a low of 21. Mainly cloudy tomorrow with a few showers and a high of 27, feeling like 35 degrees.
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0: 94.3 CKSY, Chat of Kent's Best Music. I'm Jay Poole. Glad to be back with you after a week off, and glad to be back with you because we get to do this.
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0: 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Katie Dawson, I need to hear from you in the next 10 minutes at 519-354-8684. It's the CKSY Cash Call. Here's Olivia Dean. I could

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2: Hi, it's Katie Dawson.
1: Hi, Katie Dawson. How are you?
2: I'm good. How are you?
1: Good. I just need to know, what's your code word? What was your personal code word online?
2: I think it's calling.
1: Yeah, it is. Guess what that means, Katie?
2: Did I win $110?
1: You won $110 this afternoon.
2: Thank you very much.
1: Oh, you're welcome. What are you doing today?
2: First day of college.
1: Oh, first day of college.
2: Yes.
1: Teacher, student?
2: Student.
1: Student, what are you taking?
2: Nursing.
1: Oh, well, good luck to you. Congratulations. You're $110 richer this afternoon.
2: Perfect.
1: Yeah, and that's how it works. 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

0: 94.3 CKSY on the weekend. In your eyes, it is J. Paul. 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So it increased to $110 earlier. 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
3: CKSY weather, partly cloudy tonight with a low of 21. We have clouds tomorrow with showers in the afternoon, risk of a thunderstorm, high of 27. And Thursday it'll be cloudy with a chance of showers and a high of 24.
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1: First day back to school for most kids. 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

0: 94.3 CKSY, Chatham Kent's best music. I'm Jay Poole. Well, as the kids make their way home from school today, hopefully they had a great first day. Maybe it was a first day of transitions for you as a parent. Was for us. Actually, the transition began last week on the weekend when we moved our daughter away to university. Yeah, that's something that no matter how much you think you're prepared for, you're not. Yeah, pretty quiet ride home after that. And then it was my son's first day at high school today. So if there's all of us that are going through transitions, the kids learning, and then if you're in a situation like mine, parents learning what the new normal is. And hopefully it'll go well for you here. We'll get you an update of everything you need to know from cknewstoday.ca. That's coming up at 4.
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1: With an update from CK News Today, I'm Tamara Thornton. A Chatham man has been charged after police say he was involved in a crash near Wheatley. It happened Sunday morning. OPP didn't share many details about the crash, only that the man was involved. He was charged with impaired driving, driving while using a phone, and dangerous operation of a motor vehicle. His license was suspended for 90 days, and his vehicle has been impounded for a week. Canadians aren't the only ones upset about a recent social media post by U.S. President Donald Trump. Yesterday, Trump posted an image displaying a map of North America in which Canada, Greenland, Iceland, Mexico, and much of Central America and the Caribbean were colored with the U.S. flag and labeled as the United States of America. AFP reports that Iceland's foreign ministry has summoned the U.S. ambassador over the post, calling it wholly inappropriate. The Danish prime minister representing Greenland says that the Greenlandic government and people have previously said that they don't wish to be American, and that still stands. In sports, it's good news if you want to go to a Chatham Maroons game. The team has announced that ticket prices won't go up this season in an effort to keep hockey affordable for fans. The Toronto Blue Jays look to bounce back today against the Athletics. The Detroit Tigers hope to extend their win streak against the Minnesota Twins. And NFL fans only have to wait one more day. The regular season opens tomorrow. The forecast, plenty of sunshine today with a high of 26, feeling like 32. Clouds will roll in overnight. The low is 21. Windy and cloudy tomorrow. Expect rain and potential thunderstorms in the afternoon. The high is 27, feeling like 35. For more on these and other stories, go to cknewstoday.ca.
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So, did everything come back at the end of the school day that went with the kids this morning? Maybe they wore a hoodie. Did that make it home? Here's hoping. Justin Bieber and Speed Demon, CKSY.

0: 94.3 CKSY, Chatham Kent's best music. Well, if you missed this last week, the Bank of Canada unveiled the design of the new $20 bill. It's going to feature King Charles III, and it's the first Canadian banknote to carry his image. The new bill will be vertical, with updated security features designed to make counterfeiting harder. You'll start to see that into circulation in February of 2027.
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0: CKSY weather, partly cloudy tonight with a low of 21. We have clouds tomorrow with showers in the afternoon, risk of a thunderstorm, high of 27. And Thursday it'll be cloudy with a chance of showers and a high of 24.
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0: 94.3 CKSY, Chatham Kent's best music. I'm Jay Poole. Price of gas, I don't know. I've been kind of removed from everything with being off last week. So I don't know if the price of gas right now is going up or down. On my way in this morning, I saw gas at 176. And I need gas, but I was like, well, maybe it's going to go down from here. So I checked Gas Buddy. Some stations in Chatham are around 176. Some are around 168. So I don't know if we're going up or down. So if you see it at 168 and you need it, you might want to fill up just in case this afternoon.
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1: With an update from cknewstoday.ca, I'm Tamara Thornton. Gas seems more expensive than ever, so the federal government has announced the extension of its fuel excise tax relief. The full suspension of the tax, which began on April 20th, is on until January 31st of next year. Then, from February 1st until March 31st, the tax will be back on, but only at 50% of the regular rate. The government believes this will continue to bring costs down for Canadians, especially those in the food, agriculture, housing, construction, and delivery sectors. Kids were back in school today, which meant school buses were back on the roads. Provincial police are reminding drivers to be extra cautious in school zones. The OPP also warned that passing a stopped school bus with its red lights flashing could lead to a fine ranging from $400 to $2,000 and 6 demerit points. That's just for a first offense. How are you feeling about the kids going back to school? Let us know on our daily poll at cknewstoday.ca. In sports, good news if you want to go to a Chatham Maroons game. The team has announced that ticket prices will not go up this season. The Toronto Blue Jays look to bounce back today against the Athletics. The Detroit Tigers hope to extend their win streak against the Minnesota Twins. And NFL fans only have to wait one more day. The regular season opens tomorrow. The forecast, clouds will roll in overnight. The low is 21. Mostly cloudy tomorrow. Expect gusty winds, rain, and potential thunderstorms in the afternoon. The high is 27, feeling like 35. Thursday looks cloudy with a chance of showers and a high of 24. For more on these and other stories, go to cknewstoday.ca.
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Well, tonight's the night the parents get all the homework, right? First day back to school, they always come back with a bunch of sheets that you got to fill out. Thankfully, there's no test at the end of that, I hope. Here's Somber on CKSY.

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0: CKSY weather, partly cloudy tonight with a low of 21. We have clouds tomorrow with showers in the afternoon, risk of a thunderstorm, high of 27. And Thursday it'll be cloudy with a chance of showers and a high of 24.
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0: 94.3 CKSY, Chatham Kent's best music. I'm Jay Poole. You could tell it was the first day back to school today with more traffic and school buses on the road. We have cameras in our studios that point out towards Kyle Drive. I haven't seen Kyle Drive as busy as it was this afternoon since June, which makes sense. The school buses are back on the road. So give yourself extra time tomorrow morning and afternoon for your commute. Make sure all the kids get to and from school safely.
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1: With an update from CK News Today, I'm Tamara Thornton. Prime Minister Mark Carney is warning Canadians that tough economic times are ahead as the trade war with the U.S. continues. His comments come as Canada's nearly $28 billion in retaliatory tariffs officially come into effect weeks after trade talks were ended. Carney says matching the tariffs was necessary, even though many Canadians will be directly impacted.
2: Our tariffs are necessary to protect our workers, protect our companies, and our communities. We can't let American goods into Canada tariff-free while they charge our companies to export them.
1: He adds that standing still and allowing the country to be attacked is not an option. And Canadian high school students still outperform many of their international peers in science, math, and reading, but those scores are declining. It's apparent in the results for the Organization for Economic Cooperation and Development ranking. The Globe and Mail says Canada was still in the top 10 among 91 countries. In sports, good news if you want to go to a Chatham Maroons game. The team has announced that ticket prices will not go up this season. The Toronto Blue Jays look to bounce back today against the Athletics. The Detroit Tigers hope to extend their win streak against the Minnesota Twins. And NFL fans only have to wait one more day. The regular season opens tomorrow. The forecast, clouds will roll in overnight. The low is 21. Mostly cloudy tomorrow. Expect gusty winds, rain, and potential thunderstorms in the afternoon. The high is 27, feeling like 35. Thursday looks cloudy with a chance of showers and a high of 24. For more on these and other stories, go to cknewstoday.ca.
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94.3 CKSY hooking you up with tickets to Girls Night Out at the Kiwanis Theater, a night of laughter and celebration led by some of Canada's funniest ladies. Win those all week this week with CK Mornings. Here's Olivia Dean.

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0: 94.3 CKSY, Chatham Kent's Best Music. I'm Jay Poole. 8th of September, let's start talking hockey, local hockey specifically, as the Chatham Maroons get ready to kick off their season. They'll be in London Saturday night, and then they're here in Chatham for their home opener Sunday night against the Kamoka Kings, with puck drop set for 7 o'clock. Now, they announced that they're keeping ticket prices the same for this season. So that's $12 for adults, $10 for seniors age 65 and up, and also $10 for kids age 7 through 12. And you can get your tickets, obviously, on game nights. Now, for their home opener Sunday, it'll be in support of local food banks, so you can get in even cheaper with a non-perishable food item. And the Chatham Maroons facing the Kamoka team for their home opener at Memorial Arena this coming Sunday night.
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2: CKSY weather, partly cloudy tonight with a low of 21. We have clouds tomorrow with showers in the afternoon, risk of a thunderstorm, high of 27. And Thursday it'll be cloudy with a chance of showers and a high of 24.
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Here's Alex Sampson on CKSY.

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0: CKSY weather, partly cloudy tonight with a low of 21. We have clouds tomorrow with showers in the afternoon, risk of a thunderstorm, high of 27. And Thursday it'll be cloudy with a chance of showers and a high of 24.
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3: Welcome back. John Tesh with you. I hang out after the show with you at Facebook.com/John Tesh. Now consider this. When we're eating healthy, we try to avoid desserts, right? Because of all the excess fat and sugar, just instant calories on your body. But University of Arizona researchers have now found having dessert occasionally. Now, the real high-calorie kind of dessert can actually help us eat more healthfully overall. Don't miss this. The key? You have to choose your dessert first before you decide what else you're going to be eating. So a team led by psychologist Dr. Martin Reinman found people in a cafeteria line who chose a decadent dessert first, say cheesecake. I would have cheesecake with ice cream on top. They were 70% more likely to choose a healthier entree and side dish. They also tended to consume about 250 fewer calories overall. The reason? Knowing they were treating themselves to a decadent dessert encouraged people to choose a healthier, lower calorie meal. I'm loving this. I'm trying this. Also, having an occasional decadent dessert helps prevent sugar binges. University of Toronto researchers found completely avoiding treats is going to spark cravings and cause you to binge on foods you're trying to avoid. That's me. All the time. This means having an occasional decadent dessert will help you stick to your healthy eating plan. That's like the best story we've ever had on the show, right?
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